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Call 131065 now to win your way on the flight 973, fly to Vegas for KISS iHeart Radio Music Festival.

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0: Brisbane's greatest workday variety. Love Kiss 97.3. It is Georgie. Hey, Robin, Kip and Corey Oates, they have a massive giveaway tomorrow morning. Huge. I'm going to tell you what it is in seconds. I know what
1: you want. Robin, Kip and Corey Oates in the morning. Today, new
0: chance to start. But before I get to that, can we just talk about what we found out about Robin Bailey this morning? She admitted to something shocking.
2: Robin admitted to us the other day that there's something that she's never done.
3: I've never played Uno.
2: What? It just seems so... of course, everyone's played Uno.
3: But I haven't. I don't even know if my kids have.
2: Wait. Oh, so you've passed on your deficiency.
3: You, Beck of Capalaba. Hello.
4: But I'm just calling to say how disgusted I am in you, Robin. Absolutely disgusted. And you are officially now banned from using any Uno references. You cannot call it Uno reverse or a draw four or anything.
0: Oh, poor Robin. You can catch up with the show by listening to the podcast on iHeart. And the big news is they are going to have tickets to give away to see Bruno Mars at Suncorp Stadium. Yes, announced earlier. He'll be there in March 2027. You don't want to miss it. Robin, Kip and Corey back tomorrow from 6 at KISS.

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3: After all you put me through, you think I despise you. But in the end, I want to thank you, because you made me that much stronger. When I

in the moment. You will not regret it. It is called The Romantic Tour. He loves a little thrust on stage, okay? What sort of romantic? How does he like to romance the ladies? We'll find out the answer to that question very soon here at KISS.

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1: I'm new on Kiss, and so is this song from a 23-year-old girl from Los Angeles. Now, she grew up listening to Taylor Swift and Miley Cyrus. Her name is Stella Lefty. The song is called Boston. Turn it up. It plays now on Kiss.

0: Pumped Up Kicks on KISS 97.3. Robin Kipp and Corey Oates back in live from 6 a.m. this morning. This is the catch-up hour. We're just sampling some of the goodness that you might have missed from yesterday's show, including the bane of every parent's existence, Book Week.
1: We have been ignoring this, and it's kind of hoping that it might just pass us by, because it's the two dirtiest words in the school calendar.
2: Yeah.
1: I mean, it is. If you've got multiple children,

0: David Guetta, Teddy Swims, Tones and I. Gone, gone, gone. It's Robin, Kip and Corey Oates on KISS 97.3. I want to sing, sing, sing at the top of my lungs. Come on and sing with me for Corey, okay? Oh. Now, we're doing a special Dolly Parton tribute this morning. Hang on.
1: Yes.
0: Corey's got to get his wig on.
2: Oh, yeah.
0: I don't. Is it appropriate for us to wear the fake boobies? I don't think we need the fake boobies.
1: It's pretty obvious.
0: We're doing Dolly. It's enough. We've got the blonde wigs on.
2: And it's so great because right around the world, lots of monuments and, you know, significant places were turned pink on behalf of Dolly Parton.
0: Yes.
2: Keep you all looking at
0: is
2: yourself.
0: Is my wig a little skewy?
2: It definitely is, but you're okay.
0: Oh, yeah?
2: I mean, Dolly...
0: I don't want to look ridiculous.
2: Of course. I just think... No,
1: you don't look natural.
2: Yeah. All of the glory that was Dolly Parton is that she loved that people had a crack.
0: Yes.
2: Okay. And so the fact that you guys have chosen Jolene as your karaoke song is just wonderful.
1: I'm going to look a bit like Dolly.
0: You've got some.
2: Now, you know the story behind this song?
0: Yes, what is the story? It's a great story.
2: Okay, so Carl Dean, her husband, had a crush on a chick at a bank.
0: Yes.
2: And this was before they'd kind of made lots of money, and he was down the bank all the time. And Dolly's like, "What are you doing, bub?" And he's like, "Yeah, I'm just trying to get a loan."
0: Yeah.
2: Anyway, she walks into the bank, realizes that there's this woman with beautiful auburn hair.
0: The cashier.
2: And she goes up to her. Her name was not Jolene.
0: Ah.
2: Jolene was actually the name of a child about a week later who asked for a signature. And so she put the two together.
0: Ah.
2: But she did go and say to this woman, "Hey, please don't.
0: Back off."
2: And then all that day, she started to create a song in her head, and it became her biggest hit ever.
0: It is a great tune. And we're attempting harmonies today. So I'm going right up there for Dolly.
2: Come on.
1: Yeah.
0: Okay, you ready to go?
1: No.
0: Okay, let's just do this.

0: Nobody makes a better mattress. Nobody.
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12: Brisbane traffic. It's Mark. Looking over Brisbane, a multi-vehicle crash is being tidied up at the airport link tunnel, the Gympie Road on ramp inbound at Chermside Kedron area. Emergency services are heading there for that. Also got a crash being tidied up at McDowell Beckett Road, the northbound centre lane before Hamilton Road intersection. A breakdown on the Western Freeway northbound right shoulder after the Mogul Road on ramp through Intrapilly. 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The Kiss Cars partly cloudy at 25 with Robin Kibben Corey Oates in the morning on Kiss.
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15: Morning, I'm Alana Riley. Well, it's pretty quiet on the Brisbane River this morning with city cats, kitty cats and ferries not running all day amid strike action. It comes as a pay dispute continues. The operator, River City Ferries, claim they have put an above-inflation wage proposal to staff. But Jaden Simpson from the Maritime Union claims the operator hasn't engaged meaningfully with the workforce.
17: There's a range of fatigue management-related issues still outstanding. The company seem to think that it's purely a monetary-based issue. Employees are currently not receiving a full 30-minute meal break. They do long shifts. They do 11-hour days. They do shift work.
15: The Foreign Minister says Aussie crews are being sent over to Nepal to assist in rescue efforts following yesterday's deadly flooding event. The number of Aussies missing in the region has now risen to 30.

0: Cause I gotta have faith. I gotta have faith. Because I gotta have faith, faith, faith. I gotta have faith, faith, faith.
1: Time goes by in reverse. You're in Robin, Kip, and Corey's Time Machine with the top songs from
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